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Sang you hip hop, and you don't stop, just blast off. 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

Just a perfect day. 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And then later, when it gets dark, we go home. Just a perfect day. 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

0: 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And I know more, but retain less, retain less, retain less, and less, less, less, less, less.
1: Look at the stars, look how they shine for.